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1: Kalli, Seppi, bitte Ruhe!
0: Oh, was ist los, Annemarie?
1: Warte es noch. Kalli, Seppi, please stop this music!
0: Oh, I like this Techno-Music, I like this Techno-Music!
1: Nein, Kalli, Seppi, this is terrible music, please stop it!
0: Oh, now came the best part, let me please!
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0: Oh, if you want German music, eat this!

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And we could have some. And he's up there. What's that?

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I'm a bad bitch, she's a savage, no comparison here. I'ma flip my hair and look back while I twerk in the mirror. All this money in a room, think some scammers in here. I'm coming.